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Here's Lover Boy right now coming in. Turn Me Loose. Rock Rock on Friday. Classic rock and roll till 10. I'm John.

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Love your eyes. Taking another break. Be back with UFO and a whole lot more. Hang on. Bye, you miss.

0: Yay! Shout out to the boys and the girls of Metro Plaza in Caloocan. Yep, some of them are tuned in. Good morning to you, Metro Plaza, Caloocan Mall. Yes, thank you for listening in this early. 8:31. 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

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It is 9:38. Final 22 minutes of the morning show with the Lemonade, John Lemon, and my share of Rock Rock on Friday. Dear Peachy's coming up next at 10 o'clock for folk, rock, and country. That's all the way till 1 o'clock. Then come 1 o'clock, more of rock and roll from the 70s, the 80s, up to the 90s. Then 5 o'clock, DJ Jam for alternative rock. More of the 90s alternative rock later on at 5 to 8 p.m. Then 8 p.m. till midnight, back to some classic rock. And, of course, acoustic rock happens at 10 till we close down shop. That's happening today, 2nd of October, 2026. 9:39 right now, time brought to you by yours truly. Gotta pause for another break, a quick one, and be right back. My last set is coming up next. Hang on in there.

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It is 9:56, 4 to go for 10. And on the line for John Lemon. Hang on tight. Dear Peachy is coming up next for more of Rock Rock on Friday. Of course, folk, rock, and country. This has been John Lemon. Enjoy the weekend. Enjoy the weekend and talk to you again Monday for anything 80s. Keep it here on Eagle FM 95.5 for the love of music. Bye, guys. God bless you. And ta-ta for now.

0: No matter the decade, no matter the vibe, it's all here from the electrifying anthems of the 80s to the unforgettable hits of the 90s. 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

Ledo, Lumba Lumba, and right before that, Samba Gita and Nosi Balasi. 24 minutes after 10. Folk Rock and Country with Peachy until 1. Here is Duran.

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2: All right, 10:47. Yes, you're with Peachy for Folk Rock and Country until 1. Saying hello and good morning to my dear sister Arlene Panuncillo. Happy weekend po. Also to the Alarda Family Plus, Mommy Dolly, Lay and Rain, Will and Papa Miguel, Anton, Lola Margarita, Lola Doreen, Lola Feli, Lola Connie, and Tatay Bert. Hi to Daddy Eric, Ava, Myrtle, Patricia, Ijet, Eric Jr., Chris, Ricky, Rexy, and Abby. Also to Anthony and Katerina. And the Spencer kids, Mikhail, Pretty Alexa, Layla, my angel Cassie, my buttercup Lily, sweet babies Nino and Nina, cutest Venice, Benedict and Benjamin, Audrey, Nightingale, Sophia and Andrew, and of course DJ Zarina, and I Petros, plus the triplets, Chloe, Dahlia and Reese. Hi to Michael and Malcolm, the twins in Australia. Also, Aunt Tessie and Uncle Brad, Stephen and Lisa, Nana Galo, and of course, the Scott family in Subic, Charlotte, Charles, Doreen, Dali, Lena, Seo, Ian, Mishka, Misha, Inigo, Aaron, Zandra, and Zabina, together with Mommy Arlene and Daddy Dor. Hi to my bestie, Cons and Elise, also Andre, Tita Pearl, and Tito Aaron. Hi to Ate Lynn and Chris Lynn. And of course, Meldy. Yes, good morning to you. Also, saying good morning to Doc Louis Gutierrez, Doc Iman and Cherry Fanjalan, Felman Castro, The Sinenses, Mommy Claire, Leia, Joy, and June. Hi to Odette Montojo as well, Malu Pascual, Baby Cardona, Emmy De La Peña. And of course, good morning to Brother June and Sister Lynn Francisco. Also to Brother Danny Slovendino. Hi to Sister Edna Canlas, Brother Cesar Azarcon, Danny Moldes and family, Luz Epino, Angel Nancy Pasquale, Transmitter Guy Ding De Vera, Okumen family, Mommy Esther Dizon, Doc Eric and Doc Rosalie of Adjao Optical Clinic, also Marisa, Ronab Abejo and Shamil Madrid, Kamanava homeboys, especially Eric, hello there, also SG Alfred Balala, Sister Jem Leonardo, and of course, saying hello to Team Easy. Good morning, RV, Cell, and Ramses. Hi to Doc Goldie Chua Gatus and Marisa Tibayan, Doc Maria Abril, Lay Navarro, the people in the P10 section of our central office, especially Brother Joey Cilio and Leo Apita, Brother Jorly and Sister Egiron, good morning po. Lea Lazarte, my good friend Juliet Sewaki there in Japan, Jet Egawa, Cousin Nene and Cousin Cesar, together with Beth and B-Boy. Hi to Rowell and Zoel Caro, Marlon Ray Santos, Brother Joey Alcaraz, Sister Blanca Del Macho, Virginia, USA, Belen and Sunny Ang, Mamin, Karen Alarcon, Harriet Maglantay, Nelson and Baby Paredes, Ruby 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troops in North Melton, Melbourne, Darwin, Port McKay, St. Albans, and Parramatta, Rufus family, Sergeant Leanne, Mario, Maui, Louis Bong de la Cruz, Lot Doña, Elaine Secondes, Pina Jerusalem, Gil, and of course, Jonathan Unai. Okay, and Yes, saying hello and good morning also to Mr. and Mrs. Billy Mempin. And who else? Their boss sa company ng Perez Sese Villa and Company, an auditing firm, Miss Alma Sese. Yes, thank you very much for always listening. All right, 10:52 right now. 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

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Gotta cut loose. To the unforgettable hits of the 90s. 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Lahat ng gusto mo, andito na. 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

All right, music of Savoy Brown opening the second hour of My Share of Rock Rock on Friday, Folk, Rock, and Country. Good morning.

0: 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And we also played the music of Jim Croce, Billy Joel, and of course, Savoy Brown. 17 minutes after 11 o'clock.
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0: Alright, time to go to our FB fan page. From 413 Basketball Clinic, Marikina City. Good morning, Ma'am Peachy. Online classes pa din po kami, pero busy muna akong tumulong sa bahay. Pero naka-full blast ang speakers. Nakikipaglakasan ng volume. Sa lakas ng boses nila Daddy Allen at Uncle Roger. Matirik ang araw pero mas mainit po ang mga kanta nyo. Happy Rock and Roll Friday. I love and miss you, Aaliyah. Thank you, Aaliyah. Love and miss you too. And saying good morning and happy Rakrakan Friday to Ricardo de Guzman. Happy Friday to Dash Sama. And from It's All About Him, my favorite time of the day and my favorite day of the week. Dear Peachy, you are doing an awesome job and we appreciate you with all of our hearts. God bless you and have a nice weekend. From Lolo Arnold. Thank you very much, po. Yes, have a nice weekend din po. And saying hello to Gerard Michano. Good morning and happy FRC Friday. From Lalita Margarita, kapag FRC Friday, karugtong agad ang ihaw bonding dito sa Casa Margarita. Maingay na nag-iihaw at nakikinig si Laberto sa veranda. 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Ijet at Anton, ingat kayo sa Naga. 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Thank you, Lalita. Love ko din po kayong lahat dyan sa Casa Margarita in Cebu. And saying hello to Andre Cruz. Happy TGIF for a Rakrakan Friday weekend. Chris Cabrera of Santa Mesa, Manila is also listening. Thank you. Hi to Mario Heronio. Good morning. And from my good friend Juliet Sewaki. Good day. Happy Rakrakan Friday. Just enjoying folk rock and country music. Have a nice weekend. Love and miss you. Thank you, Juliet. Love and miss you, too. And from Kingsway family, good morning, dear Peachy. Happy Rakrakan Friday sa lahat. Masaya at maingay na umaga para sa aming lahat dito sa Ala E Cucina. Kasama namin sila Sir Ken ng Mercury Bambang at Ma'am Joanna and Sir Alex ng Diamond J7 Store at ang mag-asawang kagawad Arnel. Maraming bagong listeners na dito narinig ang program mo. Ngayon daw, pati stores nila, nakikinig na sa inyo. Oo. May dalawang bagong stores na masugid na ding listeners. Lumipat na daw sila sa Eagle FM. Maraming salamat sa buong linggo, dear Peachy. God bless you. Maring Betchay and Maring Auring. Oh, thank you very much po, Maring Betchay and Maring Auring, for promoting the station. And saying hello to Zan Reb Torres of General Trias, Cavite. Also to Remy Hervasio. Okay, happy Rakrakan Friday. Louis Bong de la Cruz, happy Friday weekend to you too. And from Doreen Dallas Scott, happy FRC Friday, Theodore's special day. The kids are loving the Friday playlist, Mom. Thank you for the relaxing week. God bless you. Have a good weekend, Arlene Scott and family. Thank you, Arlene. Okay, and the Scott family in Subic. All right, 11:22, we'll get back to your message later. Mm-hmm. And in the meantime, yes, let's listen again and make way for our very own.

All right, music from our very own. That's Mike Hanapol and Sabaya Niwan. And right before that, Freddie Aguilar and Estudiante Blues.

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And take it slow with Easy Listening Sunday. 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

All right, something from 1982. That's Jefferson Starship and I Will Stay. And we also played the music of Heart. What About Love? 11:39. And yeah, here's a song for Leigh.

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All right, 11:46, still with Peachy for my share of Rock Rockin Friday, of course, folk rock and country for me until 1. And saying hello and good morning to my balaes, Tito Alex and Tita Tess Lizardo. And happy birthday to my dear daughter-in-law, Abby. Yes, it's her birthday today. Saying hello also to Carali Lapid, also to Lisa David, and of course, Privyet, to Jim and Alang Soriano of Moscow, Russia. Saying hello to Zaldi and Jane, Santa Barbara of Rome, Italy, and of course, our friends in Hanam, South Korea. Annyeong, David Santiago, Yongnim, Hijungnim, Tungsen, Araboji, and Sejungnim. Hello to the Nguyen family, especially Jasmine, Jezreel, and Justin. Also to Lola Team, Lola Elaine, and Pedrito of Poland, and the Scott family in Auckland, New Zealand. Again, saying hello to Lolo Arnold, Aunt Rebecca, Althea, especially cute baby Via. Also from Auckland, New Zealand, my good friends, Cha and Derek Vivas. Hi to sister, or should I say brother Willie, and sister Beck Lirio of North Shore, New Zealand. And from Manama, Bahrain, the Kalimlim family, saying hello to Melvin, Lorlin, and Yen Yen. Hi to Khomeini Zaman, Beth Cantorna, Rose of Salve Hospital, Ruben Bernardino and family, Henry Laborte, Raymond Go, and girlfriend Michelle. And the people at Centurion International Corporation. Hi to Joy So, Angie, Kate, Maimai, Alex, Tess De Claro, Tess Pareñas, Maricel, Jovi Asma, Annette, Eileen, Mommy Elsa, Joe Camps, Master Javon, and Ivy, yeah, who's still in Taiwan, right? And saying hello to the people there at High Top Supermarket, Quezon Ave. And the people at King Smart in Caloocan, thank you for listening. Hi to Amsweds and Digitize team, also to Copper Sevilla Carlos, the Net25 Finance Department people. Good morning to Brother Joseph, Ka Juliet, Tess, Rollit, Wena, Brother Denny, and Brother Romy Santos. Hi to June SP, how are you doing? And also to the people of, any Yuka Shears office people, should I say. Arlene, Hazel, Patty, Gershom, Nico, Vecchi, Joka, Eds, Elena, Diane, Olive, Brother Ronerson Diego, and Casol Kaide. Good morning to Brother Rydel Palabasan. Also to the people at the NEU Information Office. Brother Jel Haiko, Brother Max Sison, Giselle, Rick, Zyville, Francesca, and of course, Angie. Also saying good morning to the people there at the NEU College of Education Office. Din Corazon Liwayway, Kayeye, and Ma'am Julie Valencia. Happy listening to Batch 78 of NEEI, especially Grace Silva. Also to the people there at Barangay New Era, especially Capitan Bong Romano. And the people at Barangay New Era Clinic, especially Ruth and Rowena. Happy listening also to everybody at Kuwait Airways Reservation and Ticketing Department. And of course, the Grab drivers always listening to Eagle FM. Dante Paz Jr., Bernardo Marine, Edwin Arias, Alex Alipio, Arnel Isla, Reynardo Deloria, Art Antiola, Noel Ancheta, Robert Kong Lee, Edwin Hapon, Randy Salvatierra, Michael Gamba, Leozar Cabaltera, June Pantoja Jr., Bernabe, Arnold Ayaay, Grace Arbeta, Ricky Grande, Bernardo Chavez, Domingo Menor, Edgar Fetalve, Ryan Galiebo, and Joey Reyes. And of course, the people there in our central motor pool, Caberong, Catabara, Freddy Tagala, Bong Padre, Arnel Cabezas, Brother Rodel Orzano, Brother Eugene Dacpano, Brothers Allen, Gabriel, Janelle, Carl, Alden, Christian,
Kuya Pogi Resetes and Brother Avelan Petorio. Our friends at Betty Sands Rival Royal Place. Hello to all of you. Ella, Judy, Joni, Fonsi, Jing, and TJ. Hi to Chana Santa Maria Tan and husband John. Dr. Wilfredo P. Santos, the medical director at Bay Point Hospital, SBMA. Parpo Neil Pedralves. Everybody at Hair Rebound Salon, especially G, Karen, and John John. The people at Unlad Haircuts Recreation. Hi to Brother Ed and Sister Cherry Agustin, Brother Jess and Sister Annalie Granada, Sister Venus Maria, Brother Danny Simbulan, Brother Bobit Dino, Brother Gerson Nonato, also Sir Walter Bacareza, the Vice President, Corporate Affairs Group of Feel Health. All right, 11:52 right now. Back to more music. Here is Roxette.

All right, and here to wind up the second stretch of my share of Rak Rak on Friday, here is Joanne Jett. Her version of Love Hurts.

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All right, 12:19. I'm still here, yes. And let's go to my personal text line. All right, from Ava. Good day, Mom Peachy. Mabuti po at may program kaming inaabangan. Hindi masyadong ramdam ang pinagdadaanan ng pamilya. Thank you sa mga kanta nyo, Mom. And thank you din, Mr. Sweet Smile. Enjoy therapy today. I love you, Mom. Have a great weekend. Thank you, Ava. Love you too. Have a great weekend too. And from the Spencers, good day mama, house is quiet because ates and kuyas are in charge. Have a safe flight, Daddy Anthony. Well behaved the little ones while listening to your FRC songs. Tito Nathan, good day mama, you are the best. We love you, Strawberry Munchkins, Ay Ay Ay Petros, Nina, and Angel Cathy. Love you three. And from the twins in Australia, good day mom, home alone with Lola, Tessie, and Nana. Big boys are working while Papa Miguel is with Lola Brad, listening while they are in Phillips Island. Oh, we are dancing with Nana, having a blast listening to your program. We love you mom, Michael, and Malcolm. Love you too, the twins from Australia. And from Alan Jaden Ang, good day po, dear Peachy. Happy to crack an FRC Friday, listening habang nasa school at naghihintay ng klase. Pabati po sa mga kaibigan kong sina Liur, Nino at Kiel, pati sa mga COC2A Broad and Jorn. Maraming maraming salamat nga po pala sa pag-play ng request last Wednesday. Thank you po. Keep safe, take care, more power, and God bless. We love Eagle FM and we love you po. From Alan Jaden Ang. Thank you very much. Yes, love you too. And from Brother Ronab Abejo, good day po, dear Peachy. Happy Friday. Nakikinig po habang nagda-drive. Salamat po sa magagandang music at stay safe po. Yes, thank you, Brother Ronab. And from Ms. Almus Coso, TGIF, Miss Peachy, lagi kami naka-tune in. Enjoy and chill lang sa pakikinig sa inyong playlist. Special birthday greetings to Ma'am Joy, our assistant branch manager. It's her birthday today. Also, congratulations to our awardees, Ms. Eileen Kabatingan in her 15 years in service sa company, and Mr. William Rocha for his 25 years. Thank you, Ms. Peachy. All right, congratulations to both of you, and happy listening to all of you there at Mercury Drug, Montalban Town Center. And one last from Letlet. Dear Peachy, Friday rock playlists ay laging big time, kaya I will stay here always. Thank you for the music from Letlet. Thank you very much, Letlet. And saying thank you to all those who shared my program, Zart Card, today. It's all about him, Kingsway family, my good friend Juliet Sewaki, Doreen Dally Scott, Mamita Dali, Lay, Mits Lay Olarte, Mami Claire Senense, Joel Manlapas, LM Hoops Olarte, my Ate Lien, Rain, 413 Basketball Clinic, Marikina City, Brother Jorlia Giron, RV Evangelista Isidera, Solid Eagle FM 95.5, and Old School for Life, Doc Maria Abril, Oscar Fronderamo Sr., Lalita Margarita, Jonathan, Louis Bong de la Cruz, thank you for the many shares, and of course, G. Manalang Soriano, Espashiba. 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

Eagle FM 95.5, that's the music of Martika from 1988, Toy Soldiers. And saying hello to Kenneth and Diane, and also to Raymart. Thank you for dropping by.

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0: 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It's Monday, but we're keeping it cool. Anything 80s, breaking all the rules. 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

All right, let's go back to our FB fan page. Yes, saying hello to Remy Hervashov, San Jose del Monte, Bulacan. Happy folk rock and country. And have a good day too, okay? Thank you, Remy. Hi to my cousin, Raquel Flores. Yes, happy Friday to you, my dear cousin Nene, and happy weekend too. From Mamita Dalia Olarte, good day, Ma'am Peachy. 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Thank you sa buong Linggo, Ma'am. Belated happy birthday sa BFF ko, Corazon. 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Oh, yes. Maraming salamat, Ma'am Peachy, Olarte Family Plus and Friends. Mahal na mahal kayo. Lalong-lalo po ako at si Miguel. Thank you very much, Mamita and Papa Miguel. Love you both. And yes, saying hello to Ernie Tobias. Also to Maria Lorena Sardegna Malonzo. Happy weekend. And hi to Jebby Chong de la Cruz. Also to Randy Santisas. Yes, happy listening daw to Val Valdez from Randy. And from Nestor Luke to as usual. Yeah, shout out Pokina Brothers, Mark Villafuerte, John Naira, Bel Ibi, Fer Paz, Juntim Hempol, Richard Libo on Alejo, Roldan Alejo, sisters Eve Corpus Sapon, and Marzen Villafuerte of Guadalupe. And saying hello to Loli Tatian Zagulay. Also to R. Christian Roda of Noveleta Cavite. Yes, happy Folk Rock and Country Friday. Mabuhay to Paul Salvacion Jr. of Parañaque. Thank you for always listening. From Oscar Fronderamo Sr., shout out sa wife kong si Vicky, sa anak kong si Oliver at Oscar Jr., sa manugang kong si Rose Angelique at Christelle, sa apo kong si Ishi Angelo at sa Ramos family ng Sitio Gripo, Santa Barbara, Victoria, Tarlac. Hi to Christy and Albert Merced of QC with love. Saying hello also to Dora of Alitagtag, Batangas. Vin Guerra. Yes. Okay. All right. Noted on your request. Next time, okay? And saying hello to Donato Racasa. Always tuned in here in Alitagtag, Batangas. Thank you. Si Dora ka din yata, eh, di ba? All right. And Chris Ray Colot. Yes, happy FRC Rakrakan Friday. And who else is here? Ross Sarabia. All right. I want to greet all the listeners from Banaba, San Mateo Rizal, and East Fairview QC. And yes, noted on your request. Kaya lang, yeah. Anyways, noted. All right, happy Friday to you, Ross Sarabia. Hi to Dory Badilla. Happy Friday to you. Also to Juan Miguel Gamocha. Hello there, Joe Boy. Arcy Nicolas, happy Friday. Rebecca Barba, happy weekend to you too. Peter Roberto, happy Rakrakan Friday. John Rocks. Yeah, I played it earlier. You're welcome. Okay. And Marites Piliada Velasquez of Makawayan City, Bulacan, always tuned in. Thank you so much. Lita Mapalat Baldenaro of Valenzuela is also with us. And happy Rakrakan Friday to Melanda Velasco, Silani. Yes, thank you. Hi to Neo Monteverde. Listening or happy listening to all the staff of Salon de Orduja, D Cuts Salon and Barbershop, especially to Junjun Teodoro, Brian, and Miss D. And hello also to Jay of Pembo, Taguig. Greetings, Sherry Bebang Ashley Epe ng Trece Martires Cavite, and Nixon Gamboa. I love you.
Okay, from Neil Monteverde. Hi to Jenny Javier. Happy to crack on Friday. Have a nice day too. And John D. Rockefeller, of course. Happy Friday to you. And to all of you there at Mercury Hauling Services. Thank you very much. Hi to Philip Russ. Yes, listening from the district of Camarines Norte. Thank you, Philip. Jacques Gregarious. Okay. Yeah, noted on your request. Next time, huh? I'm about to finish. And Arn Corpus, shout out po, regular solid listener. Yes, yeah, Super Arn, Mayette, Kyle, Clark, Chelsea Corpus, and Jesse Ching of San Jose del Monte, Bulacan. Hi to Leon Guerrero, Lori Santos, happy FRC Friday. And from Morphe Morpheus, shout out to Ms. Alma and Pico Suzuki. And to Chris Angelo Morales. Happy Friday weekend to all from Nap Morales. And one last, Maximo Nagiet. Yes, thank you for always listening. All right, 12:52. And one last song before my goodbye song.

All right. Yes, I think that's it. Yes, this is Peachy saying thank you very much for keeping me company. And of course, just a reminder, don't forget tomorrow, or don't forget our weekend specials. Of course, tomorrow we'll have funk, soul, and smooth jazz. That's tomorrow, Saturday. And on Sunday, of course, easy listening Sunday. More music at 1 o'clock all the way down till 5. Yeah, I think DJ Jem is in this post. Anyways, get well soon, DJ Jem. Okay, I miss you. Again, this is Peachy saying thank you very much. I'll be back with you on Monday for anything 80s. Until then, enjoy the rest of the day. Happy weekend, everyone. I love you all. Mwah.

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From the electrifying anthems of the 80s. Now I gotta cut loose, put loose. To the unforgettable hits of the 90s. 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

0: No matter the decade, no matter the vibe, it's all here. 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

0: No matter the decade, no matter the vibe, it's all here. 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

0: No matter the decade, no matter the vibe, it's all here. 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Now I gotta cut loose, put it loose. 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

0: No matter the decade, no matter the vibe, it's all here. 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

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And take it slow with Easy Listening Sunday. 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

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Let the groove begin. Funk, soul, and smooth jazz from the 70s up to the 80s. 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The rhythm is so deep. The soul is so bright. 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

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I say you look so fine that I really want to make you mine. 4, 5, 6, come on and get your kicks. Now you don't need

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Some of the band's standout acoustic moments include acoustic number 3, Iris, a timeless classic that takes on an even more intimate feel, and Slide, where acoustic performances shine a spotlight on Resnick's memorable melodies and masterful songwriting. 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

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The rhythm is so deep. The soul is so bright. 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

Saturday is here. Let the groove begin. Funk, soul, and smooth jazz from the 70s up to the 80s. Bring it in. The rhythm is so deep. The soul is so bright. Let the bass take over all day and night. 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

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Hit deep with Wasakan Wednesday. The nostalgia of 2K Thursday. 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And take it slow with Easy Listening Sunday. 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

Wave Monday, where we bring you the iconic sounds of the 80s. The cutting-edge tracks that keep pushing the limits of music. Going back in time has never been this fun as we journey through the world of neon lights, spiky hair, and endless synthesizers. Let's get this wave rolling. Catch the wave Mondays at 5 to 8 p.m. with DJ Jam on Eagle FM 95.5 for the love of music.

0: No matter the decade, no matter the vibe, it's all here. From the electrifying anthems of the 80s to the unforgettable hits of the 90s. 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All the way to today's chart-topping tracks. 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Lahat ng gusto mo, andito na. 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

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Bring it in. The rhythm is so deep. The soul is so bright. 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

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The rhythm is so deep. 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